0: with her class. There's allegations that she told her class details that she was a victim of child abuse, her struggles with infertility, and contemplating committing suicide. This is what she was talking about to the kids.
1: You know, teachers like to dump their personal lives all over the kids in that class. God.
0: It's like there's something wrong with them mentally.
1: Yeah, they're lonely.
0: Like, it's just, is there something going on that if you are in day after day, month after month, year after year, if you're in an enclosed area with people that are younger than you, do you start to act like them? Is there like some kind of a sickness that happens? Honka told the person doing the report she just shared those details to try to build rapport, make the students feel safe. They could relate with an adult if they want to talk safely. Dude, you're a friggin' creeper is what you are. Okay? Didn't work, though. One student in her class who suffered suicidal thoughts of his or her own walked out of the class. Honka said, I had no idea about the mental health problems a student had. Yeah, whatever. The judge said, look, she was reckless, disregarded the effects on the class, all this, the bad, bad judgment, the pattern of this, her choice of skits, her implementation of them, her repeated disclosure of sensitive and potentially traumatizing information, all this stuff. She should probably be canned. Interestingly, he wrote in the review, ready for this last one? For all of her asserted interest in a diverse and accepting environment at school, it was Jennifer Honka, this teacher, who attributed the outcry by the students to their strong Christian backgrounds. That statement, he wrote, had its own discriminatory ring. So she went after students if they believed strongly in their religious, their Christian background. Man.
1: She is wicked. She is wicked.
0: Yep. So she got fired. 7-0. 7-0. You think this is the only teacher that does this? I doubt it. But that's what we have. This is some sick stuff. And again, like, at least that was in Colorado. Okay?
1: They do it different in Arizona, right?
0: I hope. Well, here in Arizona, at least. God forbid a school gets some crazy reputation. There's evidence of crazy stuff. You have the ability as a parent to leave. And Democrats, don't forget it. Katie Hobbs, Chris Mays, every Democrat wants to take that choice away from you. Hit me up on the talk back on the free iHeartRadio app if you'd like. I have more. There's more insanity. California, I'm not kidding you. In California, you can actually classify your business as being gay. How do you have a gay business? And there's perks to it. You want to talk about fraud? Wait till you hear this. It's coming up. It is Garrett Lewis with you. And of course, it is your afternoon addiction. All right. So when it comes to the market, my gosh, dropped like a rock today. Trump's talking about things are okay, but I could drop bombs. This is when you want to have, right, a lot of confidence and comfort so you can sleep like a baby. 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
2: President Trump says he signed the Memorandum of Understanding negotiated with Iran. He confirmed it to reporters while exiting a dinner at the Versailles Palace in France with President Macron to wrap up the G7 summit. The White House says that the memorandum is now in effect. It includes the reopening of the Strait of Hormuz and easing

0: and he starts heading towards the playground. 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
5: Fox News, I'm Sue Guzman. President Trump has signed a ceasefire deal with Iran, setting up negotiations over the country's nuclear program over the next 90 days. Fox's Jared Halpern reports.
6: The agreement requires Iran to open up the Strait of Hormuz for toll-free transit and lifts the U.S. naval blockade.
7: Then it's a memorandum of understanding. If it doesn't get done in 60 days, that's all right. We go back to bombing.
6: President Trump says the U.S. is not providing money to Iran.
5: The latest Fox News poll finds most voters don't approve of President Trump's handling of Iran.
8: Nearly two-thirds of voters say they do not trust Iran to comply with the deal or stop developing nuclear weapons. And yet nearly 6 in 10 voters also think it was wrong for the U.S. to initiate military action. While three-quarters think it's important for the U.S. to pursue an end to Iran's nuclear program, 87% said it's also important to avoid a prolonged conflict.
5: Fox's Jessica Rosenthal. 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
1: When was the last time you woke up actually feeling rested or got through the day without feeling stressed out? Yeah, over 50% of adults say they'd feel better if they got more sleep, and stress is often the biggest barrier. That's why CBD from CB Distillery makes so much sense.

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1: What am I missing here? 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Do we want Kamala? 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

0: I mean, it's a little homey. It's a little folky. Right. I mean, you know.
1: This is from the alternative programming.
0: Right, the counter.
1: Programming, right.
0: Heaven forbid we celebrate America 250. What was this, Commie 250?
1: Right, Commie 250. Has communism been around? Yeah, it has, actually.
0: When did Marx write that?
1: Well, in the 1890s or 1870s or something like that. But the concept has been living with us. The first runner-up are the socialists, and they were out in full force this week. Why? Because we had Elon Musk become the first trillionaire in the first man to become a trillionaire.
0: Here's what they did.
1: What'd they do?
0: They decided they were just going to be very vocal in hating success.
2: This dude is probably one of the most unintelligent billionaires I have ever met or seen or witnessed.
3: Being a freeloader and a selfish and disrespectful one, and for misappropriating black vernacular for misogynistic purposes, Elon Musk is the absolute worst.
4: The world's richest freeloader.
5: Elon Musk is incompetent.
6: The more I hear him talk, I'm astonished at how dumb Elon Musk is. But look at what he did with SpaceX and Starlink and all these companies. He's got to be somewhat intelligent. The more I hear him talk, the more I'm like, holy, this dude tripped over his and became successful.
1: Trillionaire. This is the words from the left acknowledging the world's first trillionaire.
0: And notice at no point did they mention that while he became the world's first trillionaire,
1: he brought,
0: thanks to, by the way, the IPO of SpaceX, which is the most successful IPO of all time. He generated generational wealth for hundreds, if not thousands, of SpaceX employees. The story that I love, a welder who was making like $25 an hour is now a millionaire thanks to the stock. He did more for average everyday Americans with SpaceX than any of these socialist commie lefties.
1: And no thank you, no acknowledgement. Where are you hearing that? You're not hearing that. And you should. This is quintessential Americana.
0: But if they're not the conservative circus clown of the week,
1: who is?
0: Early, who would be?
1: Who is? In Chicago, we had a cross burning in Grant Park.
0: A gay Asian decided to fight racism with quite possibly the most racist symbol you could come up with.
7: Lou says he built this cross after carrying wooden slats from his near West Side apartment to Grant Park last Tuesday afternoon. He showed the red ball cap that he put on the top beam and used lighter fluid and toilet paper to get it all going.
8: I put a red hat to signify the MAGA hat, the Make America Great Again hat. So that's what I tied on top.
9: But that's not visible in the one video that was taken by a motorist.
7: Lou says he was protesting what he calls MAGA Christian nationalist supporters and the Trump administration ruling class.
8: You're just scamming people. We're just scamming out of money, right? And I think that's a great reflection of how this country works right now.
1: That is so ridiculous. It is so, he didn't know. He didn't know.
0: I think he knew.
1: You think he knew?
0: I think he knew and got caught and had to pivot and scramble. I think he was trying to be Jesse Smollett 2.0 and try to create racial panic in Grant Park, and he got caught. And when he got caught, he had to plead ignorance.
1: So what does this make him? If he knew, that makes him a clan, what did you say? A Clasian?
0: He's a Clasian.
1: Clasian?
0: A clan Asian. Part of the Faux Klux Klan.
1: For being a clan Asian.
0: No, Clasian.
1: Clasian.
0: Shorten it up. Clasian.
1: Clasian. Clan. Clan Asian works though, doesn't it?
0: Yeah, but Clasian is much cleaner.
1: For being a Clasian who burned a cross to protest racist Donald Trump. What's this kid's name? Do we know it?
0: Lou.
1: Lou is the conservative circus clown of the week.
0: And by the way, we've spelled conservative circus and clown all with K's just to fit in.
1: Oh, my. Oh, you sure did. At 8 o'clock, right after the news, my friends, right after the news, I
0: There will
1: say.
0: Be no show because we are going to freeze to death. It is freaking cold.
1: Democrats literally hate America. What happened? You are listening to the conservative, K, how do you say it with a K? Just same way?
0: Conservative Kirkus.
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23: Republican candidates debate. From the 550 KFYI Newsroom, I'm Wendy Swanson. Arizona's Republican candidates for governor are making their cases to voters. All four were on hand last night for the only public debate between the GOP candidates looking to take on incumbent Democratic Governor Katie Hobbs. The main focus was on Congressman Andy Biggs and David Schweikart, but businessmen Ken Miceli and Scott Neely were also there to express their views. On education, Andy Biggs, who's backed by Trump, expressed support on the ESA voucher program for schools.
24: You should actually expand the ESA program. If there's a fraud, one thing we found is if there's a fraud, the reason that you're hearing about it is because they're catching people if they fraudulently use ESAs.
23: David Schweikart also supports ESAs, saying education choice is the future. Primary election day is July 21st. Phoenix leaders are giving the green light to find out if city workers are being compensated enough. Mayor Kate Gallego signed off on a proposal that would direct the city to find out if Phoenix employees should see an increase to the minimum wage. GLP-1 weight loss drugs that are growing in popularity like Ozempic and Wegovy could have another positive effect. A new study out of Rutgers University found that people taking GLP-1 medication were less prone to impulsive behavior and violence. One factor could be the reduction in alcohol consumption seen among GLP-1 users. A look at your money. The Dow is up 276 points. Let's take a look at the drive with 550 KFYI.
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29: Today, our forecast high 107 degrees, just a touch above average for this time of year. Sunshine, dry conditions for the most part, but we will see the chance for a few showers or storms northeast of the valley. It'll be breezy as well throughout the day today, and the forecast low tonight drops to around 84.
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1: I'm looking around here, and I know we have to talk about something serious, but I forgot to tell you who's comfortable with their sexuality.
22: Ladies and gentlemen, children of all ages, welcome to the Conservative Circus with James T. Harris.
1: We are going to discuss how Democrats literally hate America. They do.
0: Yeah, but I've been hanging on a thread. Who's comfortable with their sexuality?
1: President Trump. President Trump, in between fighting the Iranians and fighting the Democrats.
0: And attending the NBA Finals game where he watched the New York Knicks, who are holding their victory parade right now.
1: Oh, by the way, the Knicks did accept the invitation that the White House sent. Yeah,
0: first NBA team under a Trump administration to accept the invitation to the White House.
1: Now, let's keep it real. It's because the owner of the Knicks is a good friend, personal friend mm-hmm. of the president. Mm-hmm. The question is, will the teammates show up? Will the basketball the players, right?
0: There will probably be some that don't show up.
1: What, the black ones? The black players? Can you imagine? Can you imagine?
0: Is there?
1: I think there may be two or three white folks on the team.
0: Because Kristaps Porzingis isn't on the Knicks anymore, is he? I don't watch the NBA that much.
1: Maybe it would just be the front office that goes.
0: There'll be players that go. I would assume that there will be players.
1: I wouldn't assume that at all. As a member of the committee, or actually, you have my card. But can you imagine the pressure?
0: Well, you got to clarify now. Now that we're certified gay,
1: right?
0: Which community are we're bi community?
1: Okay, well, you know, neither the gay community nor the black community would accept one of their members going right. to the White House.
0: So the WNBA and the NBA champions have historically skipped the White
1: they
0: House.
1: They have. Invitation. They have. I will be very interested to see which one of these. I was trying to
0: not New York get Knickerbockers us in trouble. Will okay, show yeah, up too.
1: Right. I was going to say runaway slave. Or
0: is what I said, will show up to the White House. Now, why is Donald Trump comfortable with his sexuality?
1: Because, did you hear the praise that he had for the PM, the Prime Minister of India? Yeah, Modi was sitting right across from him in his, you know, plain the Indian garb. And this is what the president said.
2: So you look at this man. I'll give you a lesson. He's the most beautiful looking man. He looks so nice. He's like an angel. But actually, he's as tough as he's a killer. I don't want to. He's a killer. He's as tough as they come. But
1: he's a gay killer.
2: So he gets you by surprise. But there's few people like this. People say he's such a nice man. I said, no, he's very, this is very tough. He's a tough traitor. And he loves the Indian people, but he also loves the USA. We had Howdy Modi in Houston, remember?
1: This is why I love him. This is why the president is free to say what a man is. I'm a beautiful man. If the president saw me, he goes, Derek, look at this. I used to be known as the beautiful man before I moved to the Valley.
0: I want to point out that Donald Trump said traitor, not traitor.
1: Right.
0: Right. He right. was talking about the to trade. negotiate the back right. and forth. Right. Right. Right.
1: He wasn't calling him a traitor. Traitor. Beautiful man.
0: Do you think that was partly compliment and partly a little jab and a little dig?
1: No, it's not a dig at all.
0: Maybe effeminate the Indian prime minister would be.
1: No, it's not a dig. You know, men can recognize beauty. You're a beautiful. Oh, I wouldn't say that about you. I will say that about me. I'm a beautiful man.
0: You're beautiful.
1: I am.
0: I don't necessarily call you manly.
1: Everything's manly about me. Tough, rugged.
0: None of those things are accurate. You are a liar, sir.
1: I am getting a kick out of watching the World Cup. I'm getting more of a kick out of watching how the fans are reacting to the World Cup. The Europeans who are here, the Asians who are here, people from all over the world descending on America and absolutely putting liberals to shame because they're loving things that we take for granted.
0: My favorite, this is happening all over social media, is the Frenchman that walked around in awe of the air conditioning because they don't have it in Europe because they gave in to the greenies.
1: Right, right. We're going to hear about more of what he said. Also, it leads into something that I think is really hurting the Democrats right out from the midterms, and that is they hate this country. That's coming up next.
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21: 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How could there have been no marks on her?
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13: This season on Blood Trails, we're following the trail of seven cases that start in the field and end in the shadows, where missing persons reports, half-buried evidence, and whispered suspicions blur the line between hunting story and homicide.
31: I just instantly started freaking out, yelling to the world, what's going on? 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I mean, I'm out in the middle of nowhere. I had no idea what was going on.
13: From the frozen woods of Maine to the mountains of Montana, from an archery opener gone wrong in Wisconsin to a father's last walk through the Minnesota deer woods. Each story begins with a hunter stepping into the wild, but not all of them come back.
32: 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What do you say? He's not here with us. You know, it was tough.
13: I'm Jordan Sillars. Join me as we track the truth through tangled cover and cold case files, where every trail tells a story, and every story leaves its own trail of blood. Blood Trails.
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34: Daphne Caruana Galizia was a Maltese investigative journalist and blogger who spent her life fighting for truth, justice, and decency in a country overrun by corruption. 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
35: There are crooks everywhere you look now. The situation is desperate.
36: Malta is a tourist paradise, but underneath its extraordinary beauty, there are some dark, dark shadows. This is a place where dark power and dark money likes to hang out. 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
34: 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My name is Manuel De Lilla, former political operative turned journalist.
36: I'm John Sweeney, a former BBC journalist and investigative reporter. Together, we unravel the web of deception, exposing the dangerous forces at play in Malta.
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1: Another behind the closed door of a middle school office.
9: And he would tell me that he was going to adopt me out of foster care so that I could live with him and we could be together and not have to hide.
1: They say it happened over 18 years at least four different schools at the hands of the same two men, Ronnie and Donnie Stoner. Those men, trusted educators, football coaches, and twins, are now facing more than 50 charges related to alleged child sex abuse. So why did it take so long? This is a story about a group of women who say they survived the abuse, who took matters into their own hands and are still fighting for the girls they used to be.
14: 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No one ever came forward.
1: They're telling their story in a new season of Dig, coming soon from the Kentucky Center for Investigative Reporting.
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16: 107 is a high today with some gusty winds in the afternoon, then clear and 82 tonight. For your Friday, look for a high near 106 and 104 on Saturday. I'm Wendy Swanson, 550 KFYI.
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24: 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He was very, very bitter, very angry. I saw other videos of people visiting the United States for the World Cup, sitting in buildings and freezing to death, saying, why do you keep it so cold in here? How does it? How
25: because Garrett broke the thermostat?
24: Well, yeah. That's what's happening right here with us personally.
25: It is as I'm putting on my gloves. 62 degrees in the studio just for, I mean, it's cold.
24: You know, coming up next, we're going to have our Meet the Candidates. We have a gentleman coming in. Did you give them a heads up?
25: No, because he's a politician. And
24: you don't care if they freeze
25: really
24: to death in the studio?
25: No.
24: Oh, my goodness.
25: Even the ones I like, I don't care. I don't want to make him uncomfortable.
24: We got to make them very uncomfortable. That's coming up. But we have this phenomenon, and I got to tell you, I'm digging it. Now, we were talking earlier this week about becoming fans of soccer, or you're not a fan, but I think if it's Dave, what is his name? Barstool Sports?
25: David Portnoy.
24: Portnoy. He used to be kind of like you, but he said the enthusiasm of the fans have drawn him into the game.
25: It is just infectious. International game.
24: Right.
25: The tremendous athletes, aside from the fact that every time they fall down, they whine and cry like LeBron James on steroids. But tremendous fan support, tremendous passion, but it's the international game, and I live in America. And in America, we have invented much better sports.
24: Well, we have, but how can you... this is how I got interested in soccer in the first place. Now, I was in Africa. I was in Sierra Leone, West Africa.
25: It was the
24: World Cup year, right. But the enthusiasm, the passion for the game by the people there, and it drew me into it. We're sitting around listening to it on radio.
25: Yeah, but what else did they have to do in Africa? Well, they got nothing else to do in Africa
24: other
25: than watch.
24: But it's not just Africa. It's all around the world.
25: Dudes kick a ball in the dirt.
24: All around the world, except for North America, where they just absolutely love the game.
25: There are two types of countries in the world, James. countries that love soccer and countries that have put a man on the moon.
24: You have got,
25: and that would
24: you
25: be
24: have
25: us.
24: Got to relax.
25: We are better than the rest of the world because
24: we are the
25: we
24: only
25: have football,
24: country that put the
25: we
24: man
25: have
24: on
25: baseball.
24: The moon. Oh, yeah, I
25: we
24: guess that's what
25: hockey.
24: You're saying. That's what you're
25: Hell,
24: saying.
25: We've got the WNBA better than soccer. I'm sorry. It's boring.
24: I love
25: tried.
24: It. I love I've World Cup tried. Soccer. I love it.
25: It is.
24: Here's my point, though.
25: So
24: here's my
25: monotonous.
24: Point. The same fans that are coming over here because of their love of soccer are seeing a love for America. And it is amazing to watch these people love, like, Chipotle, love KFC. Actually, they love, they're loving Church's Chicken better, or not Church's.
25: Popeyes.
24: Popeyes. You know, the one with the Christian's chicken sandwich.
25: Chick-fil-A.
24: They like Chick-fil-A better than
25: they just sell tenders and sandwiches. They don't sell fried chicken.
24: Did you see the guy eating the ribs
25: okay,
24: with a fork
25: a minute,
24: and knife?
25: A
24: well, that's terrible.
25: We need to talk about this. The fact that you equated Popeyes and KFC on the same level
24: oh
25: as
24: my
25: Chick-fil-A.
24: God. Chick-fil-A is better than
25: well,
24: Popeyes
25: Chick-fil-A
24: and KFC.
25: Chick-fil-A makes a great chicken sandwich.
24: Yeah. Yeah.
25: But I mean, the first two are fried chicken joints.
24: But so is
25: along with churches.
24: Church, so is
25: and
24: the
25: church's
24: Bible
25: chicken. But Chick-fil-A is not a fried. You can only get chicken sandwiches and chicken
24: But it's fried
25: tenders.
24: Chicken sandwiches.
25: But it's not chicken thighs and chicken.
24: No, you can't get that.
25: You, sir, have lost your black card is all I'm going to say.
24: I never had my black card.
25: This is another reason why.
24: What are you talking about? I don't have. You have my black
25: On
24: card for years.
25: On Eve, you are.
24: Seriously, Extra White, in all sincerity, said to me over the break that he's going to Popeye's Chicken tomorrow to celebrate Juneteenth.
25: I didn't say because of to celebrate Juneteenth. You were putting words in my mouth. I'm saying I like fried chicken. And
24: I like fried chicken, too. I just like the Bible chicken better than the other stuff. I just, you know.
25: Maybe I'll make my own fried chicken.
24: Oh, that's
25: I do have a
24: that is a lot of work.
25: Container of chicken thighs in the fridge right now. Throw marinated in some buttermilk and pickle juice overnight.
24: Maybe that's just it.
25: Put it in my deep fryer.
24: You just connected on something. All of these foreigners are coming over here and they're loving America because they're loving the food. But when you look at the stuff that the liberals eat, they're the ones that are into the, you know, the tofu and the salads and all the kind of stuff.
25: But it's not just the food. That what they are learning is what, you know, millions of people across the globe come into the country illegally for. We get derided for not having American culture.
24: Correct.
25: But
24: we do have culture.
25: We have culture. I mean, they're talking about the fact that, like, you know, in most of these countries, when FIFA needs to do the World Cup, they have to build these ramshackle stadiums. And here, every Saturday and Sunday, there are 100 different stadiums to pick from that can house 50 to 70,000 people
24: Did you see
25: to
24: the
25: play
24: guy?
25: A sporting event.
24: Did you see the guy at one of the schools in the South, or maybe it was in Texas, which is so, and he's walking around and goes, wait a minute, this is a high school, like high mm-hmm. school stadium?
25: Yeah.
24: Do they actually fill this? Do they fill
25: yeah.
24: them? My dude, yeah? And he's like, this is not... If you saw a high school football or whatever, it's like at a park with a little,
25: little
24: string around. This is how they go every week. Yes. Our culture is beloved. The
25: what
24: only people that don't love it is
25: the left. What they are witnessing firsthand is American exceptionalism. And they're witnessing what their version of their mainstream media is, America's evil. No, America is the greatest nation that's ever existed on the face of the earth. And when you look at it, and when you look at the diversity across our country from, you know, they're playing these games in Seattle. They're playing them in Los Angeles. They're playing them in New York. I believe they're playing
24: Jersey.
25: Some in Houston,
24: yep.
25: right?
24: Mm-hmm.
25: Like, America is wonderful. America is amazing, and America should be celebrated the world over.
24: One person's flying.
25: And then when it's over, they can all get the hell out and go home back to their asshole countries.
24: He's like, wait a minute, I've been on this plane for 3 hours. How big is this country? Well, right. The ones where you can drive from one side of Texas to the other, and if you were doing that,
25: it takes
24: in
25: a
24: Europe,
25: day and a
24: you'd
25: half.
24: Be right. Yeah. Yeah, we have a culture, and it's nice to be reminded of it. And it's nice to see the Democrats and liberals put on the spot that they don't appreciate this, that they don't love what people are saying. One, please, America, do you understand what you have? Do you understand how lucky it is for you to live here? I know there's problems, but we don't have anything like this.
3: All you fascists bound to lose. You're bound to lose.
25: This is what they do. We on the right, hello, and most everyday fascist Americans celebrate America and all things America, and that includes UFC fights on the White House
24: lawn
25: and guys on motorcycles doing backflips and beer and barbecue and real football and hot babes.
24: You just found a way to, you know, backslap soccer again.
25: Yeah, because soccer's not American.
24: Can't we all just get along?
25: No.
24: Can't we all just get along?
25: And you know what? I hope, if I do have one wish for the World Cup, I hope that we shock the world and that America could.
24: Did you know that the United States is slated to play England on July the 4th in Philadelphia? That could happen. Would that be awesome?
25: That could happen. Did it have to line up?
24: They would have to line up. It could happen. It could happen.
25: Oh, my. Oh. I might actually try and go.
24: See?
25: If that happens,
24: you see?
25: I might actually try and buy a ticket.
24: This is what I'm saying. This is so cool.
25: Suck it, King Charles.
24: Oh, that brings my King song from Hamilton. You'll be back. Anyway. Coming up next, we have our Meet the Candidates, my friends. 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
4: President Trump has confirmed the signing of the Memorandum of Understanding between the U.S. and Iran. The White House says that the memorandum is now in effect. It includes the reopening of the Strait of Hormuz and expectations moving forward regarding discussions on the country's nuclear program. Federal prosecutors are expected to wrap up their case today against a man allegedly behind the Palisades fire. Yesterday, in a downtown Los Angeles courtroom, a behavioral analyst said the defendant had a thirst for societal revenge and excitement. Three suspects have been indicted after an attack in Chandler on June 6th. Investigators say the violence began with the assault of a rideshare driver and then a home invasion at a residence near Arizona Avenue and Elliott. The suspects are accused of assaulting an 84-year-old man and shooting his disabled daughter. Both victims are expected to survive. All three suspects will be charged as adults. There are no signs of Nancy Guthrie following a search south of the Arizona border. Volunteers and search groups were out for another effort yesterday to find the missing mother of today's show host, Savannah Guthrie, but didn't find any evidence of her whereabouts. And now here's a...
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5: On the night before Halloween in 1975, 15-year-old Martha Moxley was murdered in the Tony Bellhaven neighborhood of Greenwich, Connecticut. She was rich and beautiful and loved by all who knew her. For decades, despite intense media scrutiny, police failed to make an arrest. In 2000, 25 years after Martha's murder, her one-time neighbor, Michael Skakel, was arrested. He'd been 15, like her, at the time of the crime. He was also a cousin of the Kennedys.
6: A teenage neighbor and friend of Martha Moxley.
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5: 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I read the articles. Of course Michael Skakel killed his next-door neighbor, Martha Moxley. He beat her to death with a golf club. 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And if you followed the case like I did, I bet you knew it too. My name is Andrew Goldman. I've been a journalist for 30 years. I got involved in this case in 2015. 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
8: 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He's a candidate for Congress, AZ1. And, you know, I got to ask you, we've got Jay Feely, we've got Joseph Chaplick, we've got other Republicans in the race. Why should voters fire the politicians and hire you, sir?
9: Well, first off, good morning and thanks for having me and, you know, opportunity to talk with your viewers or your listeners, excuse me. Yeah, you know, look, I'm not a career politician. I'm very upfront about that. I'm a businessman. And, you know, I think where Washington is headed and what we need as a nation, we have some serious fiscal issues that we're going to be confronting in the coming years. And I think my business background and understanding these issues uniquely positions me versus others to start to think about some of the hard decisions we're going to have to make. And I think we need to be honest with the people about the fact that there are hard decisions coming. So let's be honest about it and make the hard calls.
8: 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Who are you? What made you decide now that this is the time for you to run for Congress?

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1: From the Bill's Pest and Termite Traffic Center,
2: I-10 in the eastbound direction, dealing with a collision near the mini stack. It's going to be off right, but watch for delays back behind it. Then in Tempe, you've got a wreck, Elliott at Priest, and another collision, this time in Mesa, Gilbert Road, and Brown. If you have a traffic tip, give us a call on the tip line, 602-374-6300.
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11: maybe.
10: 550 KFYI.
11: We might be streaming.
10: You, what is wrong with you? You were sitting over there pouting the whole break here. Now you're coming back. You're turning red. Look, your knuckles are red. Well, that's your extra white.
11: First of all, I'm freaking cold because the temperature is like 62 degrees. Pablo is dying. Like, he is going into hypothermia.
10: It is cold.
11: It's cold.
10: It's very cold.
11: And then, I guess it's so cold that all of the Cat 5 cable in the building must have frozen and snapped because now the freaking internet is down.
10: Oh, really?
11: I just want to be able to come to work and do a show.
10: Is that why people have been complaining about the sound level and that kind of stuff?
11: That's another problem that they're freaking fixing. I just want to come in and do the show. We got 40 minutes left.
10: Right.
11: And then go into the weekend so that I can celebrate Juneteenth with a happy heart.
10: You know, I knew it was going to be a kind of a crazy day when I left without my phone. I never do that. But smoking hot brought it. And I walked outside to get it, and it's glorious. It's like hot. It's already like in 90 degrees.
11: I'm freezing. I can't even check the price of oil because the internet is down. I had to go on the backup. I think we're streaming. I don't know. And yeah, the sound was messed up yesterday. I think they fixed that.
10: It's going to be all right.
11: Thanks, Obama. And then we got a dreamer that should have been deported 25 years ago, was granted permission to stay in the country, who then wanted to kill thousands of Americans at the UFC event.
12: Thanks, Obama.
10: That bothers you?
11: Yeah, just a little bit.
10: Okay. Well, here is...
11: And I got to go home this weekend and watch freaking gay soccer all weekend because it's the only sport that they're showing on TV.
10: If that upset you, here is Attorney General.
11: I don't care about Ghana.
10: Chris Mays.
13: Arizona is stronger because of dreamers. Full stop. They are teachers, nurses, police officers, entrepreneurs, firefighters. They're our neighbors. I have dreamers who work for me in the Attorney General's office and who are a key member of our team.
10: Wait, what's that? You had dreamers, illegals, working in the Attorney General's office. Wait a minute. Pablo, back that up for me, please.
11: If you can. If the button works, please pull it back.
10: You had the Attorney General of Arizona just admitted that she has illegals working for her in her office.
13: I have dreamers who work for me in the Attorney General's office and who are a key member of our team.
11: They're illegal. Your job is to uphold the law.
10: That should be a part of a campaign commercial, don't you think? Pablo, back that up for me one more time, please. This should be in a campaign commercial. They're illegals. They're not citizens. We just in the news today, an illegal tried to kill the people at the 250 cage UFC match. Fight.
11: Wait, don't you have to go through E-Verify and prove that? I mean, when we hired Pablo, he had to have 14 meetings with people in HR to show his papers, that he could work in the United States legal. Well, he's a legal citizen, but
10: the problem here is it is illegal. I want you to hear it again. The Attorney General.
13: I have dreamers who work for me in the Attorney General's office and who are a key member of our team. No one should live in fear of being separated from their family or the only home.
11: Have to if you were here legally.
10: If they were here legally, they would not have to live in fear. But if they're here illegally, yes, they should.
11: We need one of those raids. Like they did at that meatpacking plant.
10: At the Attorney General's office?
11: At the Attorney General's office.
10: Yeah. And this is what is hard for me to get my head around. The left is allowed to change the language. We have cities that are allowed to call themselves sanctuary cities. It's unconstitutional. It's illegal, but it's allowed. And it's also destroying our culture. Is destroying businesses, is destroying states. And this is all coming from the left. They hate us. The left hates America.
11: Here's what I want to know. If you're so proud of this AG Mays, then who on your staff, what key member is here?
10: Yeah, let's give him an award.
11: Dreamer.
10: Just give him the Dreamer Award.
11: Name names.
10: That's right. Absolutely.
11: If you're so proud of them, who is it?
10: Great idea.
11: I mean, we're celebrating Pride Month, and I'm telling you, James is gay.
10: Well, you know what?
11: James, the ringmaster, is a homosexual.
10: You know what? I am not. But
11: we got to get that money from California.
10: Listen.
11: Garrett thought he was calling us out and attacking us.
10: You thought you were outing me. Did you know that President Biden, before he was president, outed somebody? Outed somebody at a debate. Oh, yeah.
11: And just said, like, told them that they were.
10: No, you say no more. I'll have it for you coming up next. Business owners know the feeling. 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
12: Three teens have been indicted after an attack in Chandler on June 6th. Investigators say the attack started with a rideshare driver who was assaulted and then a home invasion at a residence near Arizona Avenue and Elliott. The suspects are accused of pistol whipping an 84-year-old man and shooting his disabled daughter. The Obama Presidential Center opens today in Chicago. A star-studded list of performers will be taking the stage for the grand opening ceremony. They include The Roots, Bruce Springsteen, Christina Aguilera, Jennifer Hudson, Stevie Wonder, and Bono. Ukrainian drones have attacked an oil refinery in Russia. Today's attack was the second time this week that a refinery in Moscow has been hit by drones. Photos of the attack show plumes of thick black smoke billowing over the densely populated Moscow neighborhood. Waymo is recalling nearly 4,000 robo-taxis after temporarily restricting them from driving on highways. It comes after at least 13 instances of Waymo robo-taxis driving into highway sections that were closed for construction. Six of them happened in Phoenix in April. In the meantime, Waymo is still operating on surface streets. And now here's a check of your traffic.
14: From the DeGreen Private Wealth Traffic Center.
15: I-10 in the eastbound direction, dealing with a collision near the mini stack. It's going to be off right, but watch for delays back behind it. Then in Tempe, you've got a wreck, Elliott at Priest, and another collision, this time in Mesa, Gilbert Road, and Brown. If you have a traffic tip, give us a call on the tip line, 602-374-6300.
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1: So people are asking questions about the fact that AG Mays has admitted that she's hiring illegal aliens to be key members of her staff. Now, she didn't say illegal aliens. She, you know,
0: she said dreamers,
1: which means they're here illegally.
0: Correct.
1: And, well, let's just, here's one of the questions we've received.
2: So the attorney general can hire illegal aliens, but if I do, I can go to jail?
0: Yeah. I mean, isn't that what happened with the raids on Zips here in town recently?
1: Happened at the meatpacking plant, and it should. If you're hiring illegal aliens, you should face consequences.

0: consequences because you're contributing to the illegal immigration problem, the illegal alien problem in this country.
1: Does ICE need to do a raid on the Attorney General's office here in Arizona? It
0: for
1: sounds
0: this,
1: like it.
0: And many other things, yes.
1: It sounds like it. It's absurd. It is absurd. If you're just joining us, shame on you. You should have been here for the whole show, but we were talking.
0: Yeah, way to show up late.
1: About the Attorney General. Sitting out here praising dreamers. In the news, we found out today, I think at the top of the hour, that the ringleader for the drone attack against that was thwarted, thank God, but was a dreamer.
0: 31-year-old Mexican who entered the country illegally because his parents just brought him here for a better life. And he's been here all along. And in 2001, think about that. In the wake of 9/11, he was granted deportation amnesty because he's just a dreamer. He's just a child, and he's going to be a part of the American experience.
1: And this is not, I mean, this was not news breaking. We picked it up from the New York Post. Well, I haven't seen it anywhere else yet. It's just, it's crazy.
0: But they are this is a statement released by the Department of Homeland Security.
1: Thank you
0: very
1: much.
0: This is not a leaked report. It was a statement put out by DHS.
1: And they didn't pick it up. The outlets.
0: Doesn't fit the narrative.
1: Real quickly, this is almost 20 years ago. I promised to tell you who Joe Biden outed. Joe Biden outed a man for being gay. Outed him.
0: That's a private decision.
1: That's right.
0: And that if you're truly an ally of the LGBTQ+2IAS and whatever other numbers and symbols like prints they want to add on to it.
1: I got to be honest with you. This is before the LGBTQ. This is the era where there was just kind of gay.
0: There was still dumbass don't tell. And you didn't tell people personal business.
1: So
0: you just
1: did
0: went along
1: out?
0: Like the rest of the members of Queen when your lead singer was clearly gay and everybody knew Freddie Mercury was gay, but
1: they
0: nobody
1: didn't want to say
0: said
1: it. No one wanted to say it.
0: That was his
1: I've
0: decision
1: to make. I've got
0: to
1: break free. I've got to break free. Well, that was after he came out with the AIDS and all that kind of stuff anyway, but that's when he owned up to it. And AIDS was a devastating in the 80s. Devastating in the 80s. By the 90s, you started to understand, that it was not as horrific.
0: Well, there were ways to not get AIDS, like don't have gay sex.
1: Right, and there's ways to even mitigate it.
0: If you're a drug addict, right.
1: But AIDS testing was important. It was very, very important.
0: So who did Joe Biden out?
1: Joe Biden, during a debate, said this.
2: Well, Barack got tested for AIDS. There's no shame in being tested for AIDS. It's an important thing. Because the fact of the matter is, in the community's engaged in denial. They're engaged in denial. No one wants to talk about it in the community, and we do not have enough leaders in the community and outside the community demanding we face the reality, confront the men in the community, as well as the women.
1: He sounded so young back then, didn't he?
0: Well, he sounded cogent, but what community is he? Is he talking about Barack Obama in the black community?
1: Ooh.
0: Or the...
1: I tell you what, we got to let this breathe a little bit. Now that we have it out there, we're going to come back and do a little bit more speculating. 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
14: 107 is a high today with some gusty winds in the afternoon, then clear and 82 tonight. For your Friday, look for a high near 106 and 104 on Saturday. I'm Wendy Swanson, 550 KFYI.
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19: Yeah.
1: You are listening to the Conservative Circuit's 550 KFYI, 790 KNST, the free iHeart Radio app. I just played something for the listening audience. I said that Joe Biden did out somebody. He outed them. This should have been like big news. This was a Democrat debate. You had Hillary Clinton on the stage. You had Joe Biden on the stage just before he dropped out of the race. You had Barack Obama on the stage. Of course, Barack Obama went on to win. This is 2008. And then in the debate, you had Joe Biden out Barack Obama.
2: Well, Barack got tested for AIDS. There's no shame in being tested for AIDS. It's an important thing.
1: Hold on. Who gets tested for AIDS? I've never been tested for AIDS. Have you been tested for AIDS?
0: No, because I don't engage in any of the behaviors that would necessitate me getting tested for AIDS. Now, I could understand if you were around, you know, in the early 80s, you know, I mean, with the Ryan White situation with blood sugar, but all of that got...
1: But that came out because he was, you know, being treated for something. He didn't go to get tested for AIDS.
0: Right.
1: So why do you... Cue this up for me one more time, Pablo. So why do we have Joe Biden saying this?
2: Well, Barack got tested for AIDS. There's no shame in being tested for AIDS.
1: Okay, there's no shame for being tested for AIDS. Why is there no... Why are you saying that? What were you insinuating?
0: Okay, well, let's think about it. Why would you get tested for AIDS?
1: Because you thought you
0: got a blood
1: AIDS.
0: Transfusion before they started checking the blood supply. I don't think that happened with Barack Obama. You are an intravenous drug user who shared needles.
1: Possibly.
0: Okay. I mean, he did admit to smoking the Chiba in the hot boxed car back in the day, but there's a long cry from smoking a doob with your boys and, you know, shooting up smack sharing needles. You a hoe and you sleeping around. What?
1: Sleeping around with who?
0: Well, I mean, you know, you could get... Or...
1: Did you go get tested for the clap? You will get tested for...
0: Or you're engaged in homosexual activity.
1: Ba-dum-bum!
0: With Michael.
1: Well, no, you know what? At the time, the big rumor in Chicago was that he spent a lot of time at Man's World. Man's World, you know, the gay club. It was a...
0: You didn't say it right.
1: What else am I supposed to say?
0: Man's World.
1: Okay. Yeah. Man's World. Man's World. That's where he...
0: Men's
1: yes.
0: World.
1: That's where he was hanging out with Larry Sinclair. Hello? But the thing is, Joe Biden said this, and it wasn't even a ripple. Some of you are hearing it for the first time.
0: I have a question. Did Joe Biden say this before or after he said that Barack Obama was clean and articulate?
1: I think timing is important. He said this after.
0: Right, because he would have to get the AIDS test to make sure he was clean, right? Because if the test came back positive, you wouldn't.
1: I didn't think about that. But yeah, clean and articulate.
0: I've seen the test. That's a fact, Jack.
1: Wow. Had you heard this before?
0: No.
1: See what I'm saying? See what I'm saying? I'm just like, come on. Gay. He got
0: possibly.
1: He got.
0: I'm trying not to get sued.
1: Gay. Here's another utterance coming from the mouth of a former President Joe Biden.
4: Well, the other thing I was able to do, I made sure there could be no oil drilling off the East Coast, the West Coast, and 150 miles off the Gulf of Mexico. He could do away with all of that protection too.
1: You know,
4: no more windmills.
19: Yeah, that's
4: because they kill birds.
19: Yeah,
4: give me a freaking
1: break. Joe Biden riding down the street with a Jay Leno in the car thing, admitting that he killed the oil industry.
0: Yeah, we are getting comments on the YouTube chat. Michael says he was in the Army and he had to get an AIDS test every year.
1: Well, Barack Obama wasn't in the Army.
0: Not that type of army.
20: Thanks, Obama.
1: I'm just trying to tell you. Oh, I have a bone to pick with the listener.
0: Uh-oh.
1: I do.
0: Did they break the thermostat?
1: They did not.
0: Or the internet?
1: They said, you know what? They're having a discussion on YouTube, and they said that's why Pablo played Dreamweaver. They planned the music with the topics in advance. They act like everything is off the cuff, well planned and timed to the second. Okay. Okay.
0: There's a couple of things wrong and erroneous with that statement.
1: Okay. First of all, a lot of this show is improv. I mean, a lot of this show, we're pulling, we're thinking as we're even doing it. I'm not allowed to push buttons. So that falls on Pablo, and that falls on Aaron.
0: Okay, well, first of all, this is no slight to Pablo or Mucho or who were the cats before, Bannon or Hayden or... But if you're going to give anybody credit for the musical repartee of this show...
1: You've got to be me. You got to give me the credit for the musical show.
0: Shut your mouth. I mean, seriously, teeth or not, I will smack you, sir.
1: You got to give credit where credit is due.
0: I mean,
1: that
0: it
1: would
0: was
1: be
0: a
1: me.
0: Team effort, but I would be the musical director for this show. And yes, some of this show is planned, but... Sometimes we think we actually are professional enough to think well enough ahead to go, hey, we, but most of the time it's about a 10-second ordeal where somebody's like, hey, wouldn't it be great if we did? Oh yeah, let's do that. We're not that good.
1: We are that good. Thank you very much. Oh, we want to thank you for hanging out in the Conservative Circus.
0: Don't watch your... Well, you should listen, but we
1: listen,
0: won't be on
1: listen,
0: TV.
1: But we will not we'll be on YouTube, tomorrow. No, we'll be... We'll be eating,
0: celebrating freedom, for
1: drinking
0: all
1: Kool-Aid,
0: mankind.
1: And all that kind of stuff.
0: Hey, stop that! That's racist.
1: Clay and Buck are next, right after the news on 550 KFYI 790 KNST.

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9: Waymo is recalling some of its vehicles from the 550. KFYI Newsroom, I'm Wendy Swanson. Waymo is recalling nearly 4,000 robo-taxis after temporarily restricting them from driving on highways. Daniel Martindale has more.
10: It follows at least 13 instances of Waymo robo-taxis driving into highway sections that were closed for construction. 7 of them happened in San Francisco in May. 6 happened in Phoenix in April. Filings with the National Highway Traffic Safety Administration say a fix for the problem is currently under development. In the meantime, Waymo is still operating on surface streets. I'm Daniel Martindale.
9: There are still no signs of Nancy Guthrie following a search south of the Arizona border. Volunteers and search groups made another effort yesterday, but didn't find any evidence of her whereabouts. Volunteers conducted several searches in Nogales after receiving an anonymous tip that her remains were buried in that area of Mexico. The 84-year-old was reported missing from her Tucson area home at the beginning of February. A Tulsa megachurch pastor who just earned a spot in a runoff for an Oklahoma congressional seat has suspended his campaign. Michael Kastner reports.
11: Trump says it is his great honor to endorse MAGA warrior Jackson Lawmeyer, the MAGA conservative, with Trump's complete and total endorsement.
12: He has my complete and total endorsement.
13: Jackson Lawmeyer founded Pastors for Trump and had the president's endorsement as he ran as a Republican in the race for the first congressional district seat. But earlier this week, the British tabloid The Daily Mail published text conversations between him and a former Miss Oklahoma USA showing he had crossed a boundary. Lawmeyer announced Wednesday he was dropping out of the race. I'm Michael Kastner.
9: Falling gas prices are bringing some relief to consumers after months of elevated prices due to the conflict with Iran. Monica Nelson reports.
14: According to Motor Club AAA data, gas prices have fallen below $4 per gallon for the first time since March, while prices have dropped sharply from this year's peak at $4.56 to $3.99. The cost is still more than 34% higher than before the U.S. and Israel launched the war in February. The drop in retail gas prices is thanks to tumbling oil prices, but experts are cautious about how much further prices really can fall. I'm Monica Nelson.
9: Now, a look at your money. The Dow is up 123 points. 550 KFYI news time is 10:02. Let's take a look at the drive with 550 KFYI traffic.
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0: trade schools here in Arizona, and I'm a very big proponent of trade schools. An electrician, someone that repairs HVAC, air conditioning, they can do a two-year term in trade schools and come out making $60,000, $80,000 a year.
1: Other topics included cost of living, data centers, and water use. Primary election day is July 21st. There are still no signs of Nancy Guthrie following a search south of the Arizona border. Mark Mayfield has the latest.
2: Volunteers and search groups made another effort yesterday to find the missing mother of Today Show host Savannah Guthrie, but didn't find any evidence of her whereabouts. Volunteers conducted several searches in Nogales after receiving an anonymous tip that her remains were buried in that area of Mexico. In Phoenix, I'm Mark Mayfield.
1: Now a look at your money. The Dow is up 226 points. From the Weather Center, here's Fox 10's Crystal Ortiz.
3: Today, our forecast high 107 degrees, just a touch above average for this time of year. Sunshine, dry conditions for the most part, but we will see the chance for a few showers or storms northeast of the valley. It'll be breezy as well throughout the day today, and the forecast low tonight drops to around 84.
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13: 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We have history in Houston!
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17: Welcome back in here to Clay and Buck. Clay is in D.C., where we have one of our many freedom bunkers, if you will, to do the show. And he is with Senator Ron Johnson. Senator Johnson of Wisconsin, thank you, as always, for being here with us. A couple things. Obviously, midterm elections starting to loom large, especially

0: Welcome back in here to Clay and Buck. Clay, we got a kind of a tight turnaround. We have Senator Dave McCormick on next. What are we going to be discussing? You're the man who set this one up. So we're going to be hanging out with, you're hanging out with him in D.C. What's top of the agenda? Was he, I assume he was at that UFC thing.
1: He was at the UFC thing. He said it was awesome. We'll also talk about some of the AI challenges. We'll see what the latest on Iran from his perspective is and what's coming next in the, what's coming next in the Senate. So all that going to be, on tap with Senator Dave McCormick of Pennsylvania next.
0: You know, I think if we actually had senators in a steel cage match, I think he'd be high on the list. Like, he'd be pretty good, you know?
1: You got
0: Mark Wayne Mullen, who's actually a cage fighter.
1: He's not in the Senate anymore. That's going to be my top draft pick. He's out now.
0: I think McCormick probably throws a mean elbow. I'm just saying. The guy looks stout. He looks stout. All right, born on America's darkest day of September 11th, the Tunnel to Towers Foundation has been helping our nation's heroes ever since. Heroes like United States Air Force Senior Airman Bradley Smith. 9/11 inspired Bradley to join the military. 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Bradley actively pursued elite training opportunities, including air assault, pathfinder, and jump school out of Fort Bragg, where he stood at the top of his class. Bradley took pride in being part of a mission greater than himself. 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Bradley is survived by his wife, Tiffany, their beautiful daughter, his parents, brother, and sister-in-law. Tunnel to Towers honored Bradley's sacrifice by giving his beloved wife, Tiffany, and their daughter a mortgage-free home. 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
3: Teens are indicted following a violent home invasion. From the 550 KFYI Newsroom, I'm Wendy Swanson. Three teens have been indicted after an attack in Chandler on June 6th. Investigators say the attack started with a rideshare driver who was assaulted and then a home invasion at a residence near Arizona Avenue and Elliott. The suspects are accused of pistol whipping an 84-year-old man in his home and shooting his disabled adult daughter. Both victims are expected to survive. Fox 10 spoke with family members of the victims who say they feel violated and are hoping for justice.
4: We just hope that the law will punish them in the appropriate manner and that they can't hurt anybody else or victimize anybody else.
3: Three other men are charged with trying to help them flee south of the border. A second lawsuit has been filed challenging the legal residency of Alabama Republican senator and candidate for governor Tommy Tuberville.
5: It comes less than a week after a similar suit filed by former candidate for governor Ken McFeeters was thrown out. The suit filed in Montgomery Circuit Court Wednesday was brought by two Alabama voters. It claims Tuberville remained a resident of Florida past the November 3, 2019 date required by the Alabama Constitution to qualify to run in the 2026 governor's race. The plaintiffs asked that Tuberville's name not appear on the November general election ballot. I'm Michael Kastner.
3: Now a look at your money. The Dow is currently up 76 points. From the Weather Center, here's Fox 10's Crystal Ortiz.
6: Today our forecast high 107 degrees, just a touch above average for this time of year. Sunshine, dry conditions for the most part, but we will see the chance for a few showers or storms northeast of the valley. It'll be breezy as well throughout the day today, and the forecast low tonight drops to around 84.
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1: Welcome back in. We are rolling through the Thursday edition of the program. We are joined now by Senator Dave McCormick. We're going to get into some very serious questions about Iran, data centers, and more. But we begin with this question. Recently, Mark Wayne Mullen left the Senate to become head of DHS. Word is that you were happy, Senator McCormick, to vote for him to leave the Senate because it elevated you to number one on the list of, if the UFC had a championship belt for the Senate, you, with your wrestling background, would win it. Who would be your top competition? Do you believe that you would win an Ultimate Fighting Championship if only senators were allowed to compete?
17: Well, let me just say it this way. I like my chances. I like my chances. You know, we...

0: Arizona's Republican candidates for governor are making their cases to voters. From the 550 KFYI Newsroom, I'm Matt Mattinson. All four were on hand last night for the only public debate between the GOP candidates looking to take on incumbent Democratic Governor Katie Hobbs. The main focus was on Congressman Andy Biggs and David Schweikert, who are the leading candidates for the Republican nomination. But businessmen Ken Maselli and Scott Neely were also there to express their views. Neely ran in the Republican primary in 2022, but neither he nor Maselli have run for public office. There are still no signs of Nancy Guthrie following a search south of the Arizona border. Mark Mayfield has the latest.
1: Volunteers and search groups made another effort yesterday to find the missing mother of Today Show host Savannah Guthrie, but didn't find any evidence of her whereabouts. Volunteers conducted several searches in Nogales after receiving an anonymous tip that her remains were buried in that area of Mexico. The 84-year-old was reported missing from her Tucson area home at the beginning of February, and authorities continue to investigate her disappearance. In Phoenix, I'm Mark Mayfield.
0: Vice President J.D. Vance is defending the agreement between the U.S. and Iran. During a White House briefing this morning, Vance said it is already bearing real fruits for the American people, noting that 12.5 million barrels of oil travel through the Strait of Hormuz. The deal has drawn criticism from Democrats and even some Republicans who question giving Iran access to billions of dollars in economic relief. Screen time is dominating the dinner table. A new study published in JAMA Pediatrics shows 77% of parents and 68% of children use screens during their last family meal. Experts say this has a negative impact on health because studies show families who regularly eat together without screens have children with better diets and lower risks of substance use and better overall health. Now a look at your money at the closing bell. The Dow added 72 points to 51,564. This is News Talk 550 KFYI, guaranteed human.
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4: Tonight, our forecast low falls to 84 degrees. Heading into our Friday afternoon, 107 for the high. That humidity dropping to drier conditions as well. Sunny, dry conditions expected around the valley, and it will still be a touch breezy, too. As we head into the weekend, expect that forecast high to slip to right near average at around 105.
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0: Arizona's case regarding the 2020 election results is being dropped. From the 550 KFYI Newsroom, I'm Matt Mattinson. That motion was filed this week by State Attorney General Chris Mays, with court documents saying she intends to represent the case at another time. In the original suit, 18 people were accused of fraud and conspiracy in an alleged attempt to overturn the 2020 election results. It faced hurdles last year when a lower court ruled that the case had to be presented again to a grand jury after defendants argued that key information was left out. Three teens have been indicted after an attack in Chandler on June 6th. Investigators say the attack started with a rideshare driver who was assaulted and then a home invasion at a residence near Arizona Avenue and Elliott Road. The suspects are accused of pistol whipping an 84-year-old man in his home and shooting his disabled adult daughter. Both victims are expected to survive. Fox 10 spoke with family members of the victims who say they hope the law will bring them justice.
1: We are angry that something like this happened in a home that should be safe, and for someone to come in and violate your home and your safety like that.
0: All three suspects will be charged as adults. Three other men are charged with trying to help them flee south of the border. Vice President J.D. Vance says Americans are already benefiting from the deal with Iran. Speaking from the White House today, Vance said 12.5 million barrels of oil traveled through the Strait of Hormuz overnight. A memorandum of understanding between the two countries was signed by President Trump yesterday. Anthropic says they're joining Frontier, which is a collective dedicated to carbon removal. The artificial intelligence company's $915 million commitment doubles the size of the carbon removal organization. Frontier was founded by companies like Google, but Anthropic is the first big AI company to sign on as it tries to offset its carbon footprint. Now we'll look at your money at the closing bell. The Dow added 72 points to 51,564. This is News Talk 550 KFYI, guaranteed human.
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4: Tonight, our forecast low falls to 84 degrees. Heading into our Friday afternoon, 107 for the high. That humidity dropping to drier conditions as well. Sunny, dry conditions expected around the valley, and it will still be a touch breezy, too. As we head into the weekend, expect that forecast high to slip to right near average at around 105.
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13: All right, 25 now till the top of the hour. 800-941-SEAN, our number if you want to be a part of the program. 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And I spent hours with these guys, and they have designed the most innovative AI software program ever for the insurance industry. What they will do for anybody that calls them for free, no obligation at all, is you give them a copy of your insurance policies. They will run it through their innovative designed AI software program and in minutes spit out in real English exactly what's covered, exactly what's not covered, exactly what you need legally to be covered, the valuation or likely valuation of your company. 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How many people do we all know that went through that experience? Anyway, it's one super agency, one

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5: Dropping an election case. From the 550 KFYI Newsroom, I'm Matt Mattinson. Arizona's case regarding the 2020 election results is being dropped. That motion was filed this week by State Attorney General Chris Mays, with court documents saying she intends to represent the case at another time. In the original suit, 18 people, including Rudy Giuliani and Mark Meadows, were accused of fraud and conspiracy in an alleged attempt to overturn the 2020 election results. It faced hurdles last year when a lower court ruled that the case had to be presented again to a grand jury after defendants argued that key information was left out. Arizona's Republican candidates for governor are making their cases to voters. All four were on hand last night for the only public debate between the GOP candidates looking to take on incumbent Democratic Governor Katie Hobbs. The main focus was on Congressman Andy Biggs and David Schweikert, who are the leading candidates for the Republican nomination. But businessmen Ken Miceli and Scott Neely were also there to express their views. Neely says ESAs should be expanded to trade schools.
6: I do think there should be some regulation on the ESAs and some transparency with that and how the money's spent. But I also think we should expand ESAs. I believe in ESAs. And matters of fact, I want ESAs in trade schools. I want to merge those two together. I want small businesses to be able to team up with the ESA program.
5: The primary election is July 21st. Florida Republican Senator Rick Scott points out that the U.S.-Iranian Memorandum of Understanding is not the peace deal, but a plan to work towards lasting peace. Scott does call into question at least one portion of the MOU.
7: We had to hold back any money we have of theirs, or they pay us for the actions we had, the cost of the actions we had to take, because we only did this because they've been killing Americans.
5: Others in the GOP are much harsher critics, with outgoing Louisiana Senator Bill Cassidy blasting the memorandum as, quote, the worst foreign policy blunder in decades and ill-advised. The MOU between the two countries was signed by President Trump yesterday. Vice President J.D. Vance says Americans are already benefiting from it. Over a quarter of a million Americans found themselves filing for first-time unemployment benefits last week. The Labor Department says it received 226,000 initial claims in the week ending June 13th. That's about 4,000 less than the previous week's revised total and basically in line with what most analysts were expecting today. Now we'll look at your money at the closing bell. The Dow added 72 points to 51,564. 550 KFYI News Time is 302. Let's take a look at our drive around town with 550 KFYI Traffic.
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9: My name's Phil from Beverly, Massachusetts. I've lost 88 pounds with Awaken 180. I was type 2 diabetic and I was severely overweight. I got to do something because what I was doing wasn't working. 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

0: Arizona's case regarding the 2020 election results is being dropped. From the 550 KFYI Newsroom, I'm Matt Mattinson. Attorney General Chris Mays filed that motion this week. Court documents say, however, she intends to represent the case at another time. In the original suit, 18 people were accused of fraud and conspiracy in alleged attempt to overturn the 2020 election results. It faced hurdles last year when a lower court ruled that the case had to be presented again to a grand jury after defendants argued that key information was left out. President Trump is awarding the Medal of Honor to three brave soldiers.
1: Men who went willingly to the darkest and most dangerous corners on earth to defeat evil so we could live free.
0: In a ceremony at the White House today, Trump honored retired Reconnaissance Marine Major James Capers Jr., retired Army Major Nicholas Dockery, and deceased Marine Colonel John W. Ripley. Capers led his team through a deadly ambush in South Vietnam in 1967. Injured and bleeding, Capers got his nine-man team to a helicopter for evacuation after 4 days and nights of fighting. Dockery's platoon was ambushed by Taliban fighters in Afghanistan, and he risked his life to protect and evacuate three wounded members of his platoon. Ripley stalled a North Vietnamese attack in 1972 by blowing up a bridge before the would-be invaders could attack. He passed in 2008 and received the honor posthumously. Phoenix leaders are giving the green light to find out if city workers are being compensated enough. Mayor Kate Gallego was one of three leaders to sign off on a proposal that would direct the city to find out if Phoenix employees should see an increase to the minimum wage. Now we'll look at your money at the closing bell. The Dow is up 72 points to 51,564. This is News Talk 550 KFYI, guaranteed human.
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